0: 11 Alexander Street. He had a response. 16-year-old male, traumatic injury. Police around the scene. Cross of Elizabeth Street, 2002.
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truck too in Mohawk First Street and Henry Johnson Boulevard. He had a response. He's going to be in front. Repeated person there with the laceration. Police around the scene. Truck 2 in Mohawk First and Henry Johnson. He had a response. He's going to be in front. Party there with the laceration. Police around the scene. 2018, though.

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truck 4275 State Street. See Charlie for an automatic alarm there. Across from South Swan Street and Dove Street. Engine 1 truck 4275 State Street. 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

0: Rescue Squad, Rescue 1, Mohawk 45 Central, NFC Charlie response. It's going to be in front of the building. Our male there having an unknown heart problem across Henry Johnson Boulevard, Lexington Ave. Rescue Squad, Rescue 1, Mohawk 45 Central, NFC Charlie response. Going to be in front of the building. Our male there, unknown heart problem. Henry Johnson and Lexington, 24th.
1: 201 Inspector, we just left Harbor Hill. We're closer than the squad. We'll take it for him.

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0: 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Today, the response is going to be in the area of the bus stop there. 30-year-old male with chest pain. New Scotland Ave and Hackett Boulevard, Engine 11 in Mohawk, 310 South Manning Boulevard. They had a response. Area of the bus stop for male with chest pain. 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

Engine 1 in Mohawk, 303 Clinton Ave. I had a response. It's apartment C, 27-year-old female. The allergic reaction across the Lark Street, Henry Johnson Boulevard. Engine 1 in Mohawk, 303 Clinton Ave. I had a response. Apartment C, 27-year-old female. Allergic reaction. Lark and Henry Johnson, 2012.

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2: 7 dispatch, so engine 1 responding, or engine 7 responding to a call at Ontario and First for a fall. 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
2: Rescue one, you on here?
1: 301.
2: You swing over to First in Ontario with NG7.
1: Ricky, what's the response?
2: NG7, what response?
1: Hopper.
3: Oh, 401 has been around for over.
2: Rescue one, it's hot.
0: Come on.
2: Okay. Mohawk 41, try not to interrupt the transmissions. 2119.

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1: Truck 1 Rescue 2, Mohawk 34 Hamilton Street, Greyhound, see Charlie response. Male there unconscious, rest of Liberty Street and Green Street. Truck 1 Rescue 2, Mohawk 34 Hamilton Street, the Greyhound, see Charlie for male unconscious. We'd be on one of the CDTA buses there, Liberty and Green Street, 2121.

0: 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Rescue two.
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0: Mark 50, was the call on Hamilton Street canceled?
1: That's correct.
0: Appreciate it. Thank you.

0: seven three quarters.
1: Engine one's arriving, dispatch. Workers, initial report, you can cancel the truck.
2: Truck two, cancel. Got it.

Engine 2, truck 2, battalion 1, 315 Northern Boulevard. Send me in the back of the address. Is a Delta response for unknown smoke or fire? I'm going to see smoke in the back of the building there. Because I'm crossing out of Pennsylvania. Send you 2, truck 2, battalion 1, 315 Northern Boulevard, Delta response. Plane said they see some smoke in the back of the building there. Unknown source. Across the Nav, Pennsylvania, 2155.

0: Roger, do you have a callback?
1: That's correct, with you.
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0: bad injury time. 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We don't see nothing. We did have a slight odor. The pizza's dissipated.
1: Rescue on dispatch. We're back in from Aubrey Meds. You can show us the quarters.
2: Rescue 1, 2200.

0: Italian one is right. 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
1: Italian one, that's a negative. 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

Truck 3, engine 10, Mohawk 199, Winthrop Ave, Delta response, 14-month child that's choking. Crosser Washington Ave and Lincoln Ave. So engine 10, truck 3, Mohawk 199, Winthrop Ave, Delta response, 14-month-old child that's choking. Washington Ave and Lincoln Ave, 2204.

0: Italian one to truck, dude. 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
1: Negative, just the odor up front.
0: Appreciate the dispatcher. 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

0: Badger 2 Rescue Mohawk, see Charlie EMS 159 Sheridan Avenue, cross Gulf Street, South Swan Street, apartment A. Adam, 64-year-old female, breathing problem. Engine 2 Rescue 2 Mohawk, see Charlie EMS 159 Sheridan Avenue, Gulf Street, South Swan Street, apartment A. Adam, 64-year-old female, breathing problem, 2234. You can disregard that call, no EMS needed, 2235.
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1: Edge 2 Mohawk, E Bravo EMS, 952 Broadway, Lionheart on the Green, Patrick Street, Manor Street. PD is on scene with a female unknown medical issue. Edge 2 Mohawk, E Bravo EMS, 952 Broadway, Lionheart on the Green, Patrick Street, Manor Street. PD is on scene, female unknown medical issue, 2239.

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1: Receive. Well, speed by Broadway and Manor is going to be the best intersection. They should be right there. Andrew, did you get that? Can you repeat that? Officers, you're going to be out of that female right at Broadway and Manor now.

0: Through Mohawk, B Bravo EMS, 159 Sheridan Avenue, apartment A, Duff Street, South Swan Street, 64-year-old female, sick. Truck 2 Mohawk, B Bravo EMS, 159 Sheridan Avenue, apartment A, Duff Street, South Swan Street, 64-year-old female, sick. 2243.
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It's Engine 9, Alpha Response, 7 Ferndale Street, across Marsvale Street, New Scotland Avenue, 93-year-old male lift assist, 2244.

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2: Yeah.

Edge 5, Rescue 9, Mohawk, Delta, EMS 363, South Pearl Street, 4th Ave, Gainsborough Street, apartment 105, 60-year-old female, hemorrhage. She's in her head. Engine 5, Rescue 9, Mohawk, Delta, EMS 363, South Pearl Street, 4th Avenue, Gainsborough Street, apartment 105, 60-year-old female, hemorrhage, hit her head, 2259.

Andrew 1, Rescue 1, Mohawk, C Charlie EMS, 225 Washington Avenue, Lark Street, Henry Johnson Boulevard, third floor, breathing problem. Andrew 1, Rescue 1, Mohawk, C Charlie EMS, 225 Washington Avenue, Lark Street, Henry Johnson Boulevard, for a breathing problem, third floor, 2300.

Angelo Mohawk ALP MS 229 Hanson Avenue, West Erie Street, South Main Avenue, 80-year-old male, sick. Engine 11 Mohawk ALF EMS 229 Hanson Avenue, West Erie Street, South Main Avenue, 80-year-old male, sick. 2301.

0: Officers, apologies. Officers are en route. It's going to be 325 Washington Avenue. That's 325 Washington.
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0: we'll be staging
2: 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If you have a Mohawk unit coming to Ferndale, you can cancel them.
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3: Mohawk 47 in route to South Pearl. ETA 9 minutes.
0: 2303.
4: Mohawk 39 in route to 325 Washington Ave.
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South Main Avenue, West Lawrence Street. Apartment 1, 75-year-old male, lift assist. 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

0: 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Mohawk number 47 has one patient going BLS to Memorial Hospital.
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Attention, Engine 2, Truck 2, see Charlie response. 229 Clinton Avenue, cross of Duff Street, Lark Street. For the automatic alarm from a pull station. Attention, Engine 2, Truck 2, see Charlie response. 229 Clinton Avenue, cross of Duff Street, Lark Street. For the automatic alarm from the pull station. 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
0: 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It should be arriving.

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0: Oh.

attention, Engine 2, Rescue 2, Mohawk, see Charlie Response, EMS. 48 Albany Street, cross of North Pearl and the dead end. On the first floor, 31-year-old female with a pregnancy issue. Attention, Engine 2, Rescue 2, Mohawk, see Charlie Response, EMS. 48 Albany Street, cross of North Pearl and the dead end. On the first floor, 31-year-old female with a pregnancy issue. Time, 1:21.

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A Alpha response. 35 Colonial Avenue, cross of Western Avenue, Cortland Street, for a carbon monoxide alarm. Attention, Truck 3, the Rescue Squad. A Alpha response. 35 Colonial Avenue, cross of Western Avenue, Cortland Street, for the carbon monoxide alarm. The time, 1:37.

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attention, Engine 5, Mohawk, B Bravo Response EMS, City Mission, 259 South Pearl Street, across the South Ferry Street, Arch Street. In the front, 50-year-old male, leg pain. Attention, Engine 5, Mohawk, B Bravo Response EMS, City Mission, 259 South Pearl Street, across the South Ferry Street, Arch Street. In the front, 50-year-old male, pain in his legs. Time, 1:47.

0: 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We got Hero Ratings. 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

0: dispatcher, clear call 55 from 229 Clinton Avenue. Unable to reset the system. Property has been placed on fire watch. TOT Clinton Avenue apartment representative.
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Attention, Engine 7, Rescue 1, Mohawk, D-Delta Response, EMS, Exxon 553 Washington Avenue, across of Quail Street, Ontario. On the side of the gas station there, 46-year-old female, unresponsive. Attention, Engine 7, Rescue 1, Mohawk, D-Delta Response, EMS, Exxon 553 Washington Avenue, across of Quail Street, Ontario. On the side of the gas station there, 46-year-old female, unresponsive. Time, 2:12.

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engine, engine 7, engine 10, Mohawk, D Delta Response EMS, 40 North Manning Boulevard, cross of 3rd Street and Manning Boulevard. On the first floor, 80-year-old female, difficulty breathing. Attention, engine 7, engine 10, Mohawk, D Delta Response EMS, 40 North Manning Boulevard, cross of 3rd Street, Manning Boulevard. On the first floor, 80-year-old female, difficulty breathing. Time, 2:36.

Attention, Engine 1, Truck 4, see Charlie respond. 74 Morris Street, cross of Knox Street, New Scotland. Automatic alarm in the basement. Attention, Engine 1, Truck 4, see Charlie response. 74 Morris Street, cross of Knox Street, New Scotland. Automatic alarm coming from the basement. 244.

0: Attention truck 2, Mohawk. B Bravo response, EMS. Lionheart on the green, 952 Broadway, across of Thatcher Street, Manor Street. In the front, ETOH male with fall injuries. Attention truck 2, Mohawk. B Bravo response, EMS. Lionheart on the green, 952 Broadway, across of Thatcher Street, Manor Street. In the front, ETOH male with fall injuries. Time 2:47.
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Across the Holland Avenue, Myrtle Avenue, the B building, B boy building elevator, car 12 stuck in the elevator, elevator rescue. Attention truck 1, rescue squad, A Alpha response, Albany Med, 43 New Scotland, across the Holland Avenue, Myrtle Avenue, B boy building elevator, car 12, for one stuck in the elevator, 256.

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Attention, Rescue Squad, Mohawk. D Delta Respond, CMS. 36A, Tivoli Street in the rear. Cross of North Pearl, dead end. Correction. 407 North Pearl Street. 407 North Pearl Street. Police are out with a pepper spray deployment, now difficulty breathing. Attention, Rescue Squad, Mohawk. D Delta responds, EMS. 407 North Pearl Street. Police on scene with a female pepper spray deployment, now difficulty breathing. Please confirm on the main, the time 07.

0: Engine 1, Rescue 1, Mohawk, see Charlie respond to EMS, 370 Madison Avenue, across the South Swan Street, Dove Street, in the basement apartment, 45-year-old female with stomach pain. Attention, Engine 1, Rescue 1, Mohawk, see Charlie response, EMS, 370 Madison Avenue, across the South Swan Street, Dove Street. The basement apartment for a 45-year-old female with stomach pain. Time zero.
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0: prostitute is not sure. I call for the Rescue Squad. You know, did you have a paramedic unit on that?
1: Hello?
0: Hello?
1: Hello?
2: I'm sorry, last company on go again, you had background.
0: We rescued to the last call for the rescue squad. You put out in the belt. Did you have a paramedic unit on that, or did you just respond?
2: Recy, the officers on the scene just asked for a BLS to step it up. We can start a paramedic unit. They said that she started coughing from the pepper spray.
0: Recy, we'll start responding. Let the squad know we're responding.
2: Recy, rescue squad, you have the rescue 2 responding as well.
3: We're arriving.
2: Rescue squad received. Police also said there was a second patient who was hit with pepper spray. We started a second ambulance.
3: Received.
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0: 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Actually, I'm going to start up that second ambulance again.
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Attention, Engine 11, Mohawk, B Bravo Respond, CMS, Madison Avenue, Ontario Street, for a pepper spray deployment, officer involved. Attention, Engine 11, Mohawk, B Bravo Response. 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

Engine truck 3, A Alpha response, 1071 Madison Avenue. 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Engine truck 3, A Alpha response, 1071 Madison Avenue. Crosses South Main Avenue, West Lawrence Street. 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

attention, Engine 2, Rescue 2, Mohawk D, Delta Response, EMS, 301 Sheridan Avenue, Cross of Henry Johnson, Lexington, Apartment 301 for 80-year-old female asthma attack. Attention, Engine 2, Rescue 2, Mohawk D, Delta Response, EMS, 301 Sheridan Avenue, Cross of Henry Johnson, Lexington, Apartment 301, 80-year-old female with an asthma attack. Time, 5:14. Mm-hmm.

Attention, Engine 1, Truck 4, see Charlie response. Emmanuel Church, 275 State Street. See Charlie response. Cross the South Swan Dove Street for the automatic alarm. Attention, Engine 1, Truck 4, see Charlie response. Emmanuel Church, 275 State Street, cross of South Swan Street and Dove Street, for the automatic alarm. Time, 5:16.

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0: 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We'll be investigating 101 head command.
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0: 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Hilton Hotel, 89 State Street, across from North Pearl Lodge Street, for the automatic alarm. Attention engine 5, truck 1, see Charlie response. Hilton Hotel, 89 State Street, across from North Pearl Street, Lodge Street, for the automatic alarm.
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0: 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Our first patient went to Albany Med with rescue 2 with a signal. And our second patient went to St. Peter's BLS.
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0: 201 dispatch, we're on the scene with a multi-story hotel. Nothing showing. Investigating the command.
1: Kirk 1, 544.

0: 201, 201A. Yeah. You want me to silence the alarm?
1: Yeah, go ahead. Leave it active, though. I believe we found the alarm in question.
0: Let's see.
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Attention Truck 2, Rescue 2, Mohawk. See Charlie Response, EMS. 29 Tenbrook Street, cross of First Street, Wilson Street. Department 2, 63-year-old female with heart issue. Attention Truck 2, Rescue 2, Mohawk. See Charlie Response, EMS. 29 Tenbrook Street, cross of First Street, Wilson Street. In apartment 2, 63-year-old female with a heart condition. Time 6:34.

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0: 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Mohawk's going to the med. Turn truck two.
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0: 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Battalion 1 will remain in service with Chief Henderson.
1: Battalion 2, 656.

There's 11 Milwaukee, 475 Beach Street, Good Night Apartment 214. To be Bravo response, but no problem. That's an 80-year-old female. There's 11 in Mohawk, 475 8th Street, apartment 214, B-Bravo response, no problem, for an 80-year-old female, across the Ontario, ASA.

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0: 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Scene turned over to staff.
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0: 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The trustee of the facility is acknowledging the responsibility.
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810 Truck 3 in Mohawk, 53rd Edgewood Avenue. 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It's a 34-year-old female. North of Melrose and Hawthorne. Again, that's engine 10, truck 3 in Mohawk, 53 Edgewood Avenue. Details of response for allergic reaction to peanuts. It's a 34-year-old female. Request is on Melrose and Hawkins, 932.

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0: see if I get a protocol. Engine 7 in Mohawk, 577 Livingston Avenue, 3 at the Hope House. Today, Alpha responds for a timer, which is a 36-year-old female coughing up blood. Close to Quillen, Ontario. Again, that's Engine 7 in Mohawk, 577 Livingston Avenue at the Hope House. A Alpha response for a hemorrhage is a 36-year-old female coughing up blood. Your cross to the call in Ontario at 942. Chart 4, go ahead.
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Rescue Squad, Rescue to Omaha, 212, what the hell, apartment B. Sweet Charlie responds for a difficulty breathing for a 60-year-old female. She's had a COPD. Across the South Swan and Dove, that's Rescue Squad, Rescue 2 in Mohawk, 212 Clinton Avenue, Apartment B. See Charlie responds for the EMS call for a breathing problem. The 68-year-old female with COPD. Across the South Swan and Dove at 949. 949-

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1: Mohawk 29, go ahead.
0: Mohawk 29 is on scene for the standby. Do you have a preferred location for us?
1: Mohawk 29, what are you on?
0: We're at Madison Avenue, Scotland Ave. Is there somewhere you want us to camp?
2: Battalion 1 to Mohawk. The detail battalion chief will be reaching out to you momentarily. Which Mohawk number are you again?
0: Mohawk 29. Thank you.
2: Okay, stand by. I'll have him contact you momentarily.

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3: Engine 5, Truck 1, Battalion 1, Mohawk. 787 northbound at exit 5. Stay off of response for a sick person. We got a Truck 1, Engine 5, Battalion 1, Mohawk. 787 northbound at exit 5. Stay off of response for a sick person that's unwell. That's him.
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0: Dispatch, engine pods arriving. Looks like we have state troopers already putting the car up on the tow truck. Engine 5 to truck 1, we're going to pull up. Can you just block off that lane for us?
1: Truck 1 receiver, arriving right behind you and blocking that first lane.

engine 2 and more, 2 Ashgrove Place on the first floor. B Bravo responds for a cardiac arrest. It's an obvious death, though. Today, we're an all female that passed. Crosses the Trinity and Place in Grand Street. Again, that's engine 2 and Mohawk, 2 Ashgrove Place. B Bravo responds for EMS call for a cardiac arrest. It's an obvious death. Today, when you're all female that passed, it's on the first floor. You're crossing the Trinity Place in Grand Street at 10:18.

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0: Dispatch, put engine 5 back in service. We have one patient going BLS accompanied with New York State Troopers to Albany Met. Also, dispatch, are we clear to go to fuel for 2 hour rail?
1: That's correct. 10-4.

0: Texas, that's 29. Mohawk, 29.
1: Mohawk, 29, go ahead.
0: Mohawk 29 is camping outside the park at New Scotland Ave and Madison Ave. Let us know if there's an issue with that.
1: Okay, 29.
2: Battalion 3 to Mohawk 29. I'll soon be at your location. I'll be able to guide you.
0: Mohawk 29, just to be clear, you want to guide us into the park?
2: Not yet. Stand fast. 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
0: Copy. 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
1: What do you think to do?

Engine 7, are you heading north anymore? Line is an AF on the spawns for an open fire. Cross the 3rd Street of Manning Boulevard. Engine 7 again, 87 North Manning Boulevard. The Alpha responds for an open fire in the area. Crosses the 3rd and Manning Boulevard at 10:32.

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1: Engine 7 to dispatch. We have an update on the location of that outside burn. It will be 632 Livingston Ave. We made contact with the homeowner. We're in the process of extinguishing it. We'd like to request FIU. 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
0: We received dispatch to FIU on the air.
1: 0551.
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0: Yeah.

0: Rescue 1 truck 3 in Mohawk, 699 State Street. It's going to be an apartment number 1. You're just responding. C. Charlie, to a breathing problem for a 15-year-old man. He's having an asthma attack.
1: Yeah.
0: Close to Quail, Ontario. Again, that's Rescue 1 truck 3 in Mohawk, 699 State Street. It's going to be an apartment number 1. You're responding. C. Charlie, for a breathing problem. The 15-year-old male who's having an asthma attack. Crosses up Quail, Ontario at 10:50.
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0: 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Our scene has been turned over to FIU. We can take that call on State Street.
1: Received. 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I'm main 259.

Truck 3 engine 10 in Mohawk, 115 from Kilowatt at Mohawk, Shalom. Apartment 812, to see Charlie responds for a diabetic issue for an 87-year-old female. And that's Truck 3 engine 10 at Mohawk, 115 Crump Kill Road, apartment 812. See Charlie responds for a diabetic issue. It's an 87-year-old female. I'll let it all fall.

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0: Well, thank you for having what Ms. Brooksville.
1: 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I didn't hear you.
0: Well, 18 arriving, 150 Brookville.
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0: Engine Driving Rescue 1 Mohawk, 27 Hollycat Boulevard at St. Margaret's. It's going to be door number 3 of 302A. See Charlie responds for a 10-year-old female with difficulty breathing. She's on a vent. Across the Samaritan Road and Crown Terrace. Again, that's Engine Driving Rescue 1 Mohawk, 27 Hollycat Boulevard at St. Margaret's. See Charlie responds for a breathing problem. They're going to be going in door number 3 in room 302A. 10-year-old female with difficulty breathing. Across the Samaritan Road and Crown Terrace at 1122.
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Truck 1, Rescue 2 in Mohawk, 101 South Pearl Street at the South Pole Towers. Reverse to the 4th floor in apartment E4K, Edward 4K. See Charlie is responsible for a breathing problem for a 52-year-old female. Cross the Hamilton and Van Zandt. Again, that's Truck 1, Rescue 2 in Mohawk, 101 South Pearl Street at the South Pole Towers. Apartment number 4, correction, 4th floor, apartment E4K, Edward 4K. See Charlie is responsible for a breathing problem. It's a 52-year-old now. 11 and 24.

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1: 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Engine 9, where'd your patient go?
0: That patient went ALS with rescue 1-2, Albany Med Pete.
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0: Attention truck 1 in Mohawk, responding B Bravo. It's 240 State Street, the Empire State Plaza. Cross streets, Eagle Street and South Swan Street. You're going to enter the bus turnaround, enter the state police station, and they have a 30-year-old male with a laceration from fall. Repeating 4, truck 1 in Mohawk, responding B Bravo. 240 State Street, the Empire State Plaza. Cross streets are Eagle Street and South Swan Street. You're going to enter the bus turnaround and enter the state police station for a 30-year-old male with a laceration from a fall. Timeout, 11:51.
1: Dispatch is engine 5. 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We have one patient going ALS to St. Peter's. Also, dispatch, you can cancel truck home. We'll take that call.
0: Where is she? Truck 1, you can cancel. Acknowledge what I mean. 151.
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0: Rescue 1, 2 Battalion 1. Battalion 1. Chief, who's our on-call tops today?
1: Stand by.
0: Got pull over.
1: Lieutenant Patrick,
0: sir. Car 33. Car 33, thank you.

Denver, walk 85 Second Avenue. They have a response from Domino paying for a 65-year-old male. Across the Crying Street and Leonard Street. Again, that's Truck 1 in Mohawk, 85 2nd Avenue. A Alpha responds. For EMS call from Domino paying for a 65-year-old male. Across the Crank and Leonard, 12... 12-

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7 Rescue 9 in Mohawk. 286 Sheridan Avenue, assuming on the second floor. The echo responds. Or response is now. Unknown if he's breathing. Clark Street and Henry Johnson Boulevard, your crosses. Again, that's engine 7, Rescue 9 in Mohawk. 286 Sheridan Avenue, it's an e-echo response. It's on the second floor. They have an unknown age male, unresponsive, unknown if he's breathing. Of course, on Lark Street and Henry Johnson Boulevard at 1229.

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1: 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The qual takers try to help them out with CPR. 1231.
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1: Engine 7, 1232. Truck 2, rescue squad, you're going to be back up ALS. And Mohawk 325 on the boulevard at Hudson Park Rehab. And room 216, it's a 91-year-old female, sick person with not alert. Across the Shaker Road and Mary Boulevard, again, that's truck 2, rescue squad, you're the back up ALS. 325 on the boulevard at room 216. See Charlie responds for a sick person that's not alert. It's a 91-year-old female, time out 12:30.
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0: Southwest Rescue 9 in Mohawk, 70 Reichman Avenue. D-Delta responds for chest pain for a 58-year-old female. Your request is on Pleister in South Main Avenue. That's NJ 11, Rescue 9 in Mohawk, 70 Reichman Avenue. The D-Delta responds for chest pains for a 58-year-old female. Request on Pleister in South Main Avenue at 12:30. Rescue 9.
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39 Truck 4, 2 Mercer Street, South of Delaware Ave and Leonard Place. We had a lawnmower on fire in the street there. Yeah, that's Engine 9 and Truck 4, 2 Mercer Street. It's going to be off of Delaware Avenue and Leonard Place. We got a report of a lawnmower on fire in the street at 1308.

0: 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We have a push mower in the middle of the street here. It looks like it's been extinguished. We're investigating.
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0: 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Looks like we have a defective mower caught on fire. Can we have that FIU?
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Engine 5 and Truck 2 and 89th State Street at the Hilton Hotel. 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Your request is on North Broadmont Street. Again, that's Engine 5 and Truck 2. See Charlie responds to 89th State Street at the Hilton Hotel. Another like alarm. 1336.

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We have a multi-unit, high-rise, hotel-style building. Nothing showing. Engine 5 is going out to investigate. Engine 5 has come in.

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0: 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I'll take care of it.
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1: Battalion 1.
0: Chief, I'd like to request FIU to come over to this location. Seems like they have a faulty head on the 7th floor mechanical room. It says they were switched out this morning and that they were on fire watch, but the same problem keeps happening and we're not able to reset the alarm.
1: Where is he? Actually, I believe that's what car 55 was mentioning when he transmitted a few moments ago.

0: Battalion 1 to 455.
1: Yes, just have them put themselves back in service. I've got them on the list. I'll get over there. It's an ongoing issue. They were supposed to get a technician out there.
0: Perfect. Thank you. Battalion 1 to 105. Receive.
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0: Engine 4 on the street for driver training at 1347. Truck 2 and quarters 1348. I just reached out to communications. They'll be back on the air shortly.
1: 13.

0: Engine 9, truck 4. Battalion 1 and the rescue squad, 9 Alden Avenue. Should be in the area there. Be Bravo response for a gas order. Close to 2nd Avenue and Tuller Street. Again, that's Engine 9, truck 4, Battalion 1 and the rescue squad, 9 Alden Avenue. Should be in the area there for gas order. So be Bravo response. Your crosses are 2nd Avenue and Tuller Street, unfortunately.
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0: Back to Battalion 1 and Truck 4, Wolf responding to the gas call.
1: Truck 4 of Battalion 1, can you repeat, please?
0: I was just making sure the dispatcher got our messages.

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0: 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Truck 4 dispatch, return the squad as well.
3: Rescue squad?
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3: 14-15.

And 11 Rescue 9 in Mohawk, New Scotland Avenue and Whitney Street. The details are response for a seizure. It could be opposite or the St. Peter's Hospital on that side. There's 11 Rescue 9 in Mohawk. Details are response for EMS call. It could be New Scotland Avenue and Whitney in that area. Possibly on the same side of St. Peter's Hospital. The details are response for a seizure for an unknown male. 14-7.

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0: Can I get a PD unit dispatched to the corner of Beller Avenue and D. James Place for a car and a hydrant?
1: Sure. Can I have the background with Beller Avenue and what was the side street?
0: Beller Avenue and St. James Place across from the firehouse.

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0: 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The property is back on fire watch till morning. 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

Engine 1 and truck 3. 400 Central Avenue, Capitol Green. 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That's engine 1 and truck 3. 400 Central Avenue. 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

0: 91 dispatch, we're arriving 400 Central Avenue. It's going to be a multiple story high rise, type 1 construction. Drop the show from the outside 101, we'll be investigating. Command.
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0: Looking for FIU for 400 Central Avenue. The alarm panel is in some sort of a fault. It is not resetting. The building is not going off an alarm, but the panel itself is, which is directly across from the elevators in the lobby there.
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1: Battalion 3 on the main for Mohawk 29.
2: Mohawk 29.
1: Battalion 3 to Mohawk 29. We have a patient that's going to be transported. Can you come back to the command post?
2: Yeah, I was calling for them. I'll get them over on their channel.
1: Appreciate it. Thank you, dispatcher.

0: 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It's been turned over to car 55. Engine 1's back in.
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Go ahead. Well, at 18, you're going to be staging at New Scotland and Madison for the parade. 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

0: 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Corner Alexander and Broad. Police are out. 34-year-old male. Sick person. Repeating for Engine 5, Mohawk, A Alpha. 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Police are out. 34-year-old male party. A sick person. 1535.
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2: Passenger truck 3, Mohawk A Alpha, Hannaford Plaza, front of Hannaford, 900 Central. 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Repeating for truck 3, Mohawk A Alpha, 900 Central Avenue, in front of Hannaford. A 50-year-old male, traumatic injury, crosses Everett, Colvin, 1633.

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1: Mohawk 28, you're going to need to come in the front entrance where our apparatus is. We are in the Legion cafeteria.
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Tension Hedge of 1, Moloch K Alpha, 400 Hudson Avenue. They'll be in front. Police are on scene out with a 44-year-old female, traumatic injury, across the South Lake and Quail. Repeating for Angel 1 and Mohawk A Alpha, 400 Hudson Avenue, will be in front. Police are out with a 44-year-old female, traumatic injury, across the South Lake, Quail 1651.

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Repeating engine 2, truck 2, see Charlie, the fire alarm, 56 Sheridan Avenue, crosses Eagle Street, Sheridan Place, 1658.

0: 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Engine 1's back in.
1: Dispatcher, truck 2 engine 2 arriving, 3 story ordinary. We'll be investigating. Go to off, man.

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Please turn route not unseen, repeating Engine 2 with Mohawk A Alpha, 104 Clinton Avenue, permit 201, en route for suicidal female. Please turn route not on scene. Cross the Tenbrook North Swan, 17 friends.

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attention truck 3, rescue squad A Alpha, carbon monoxide alarm, 138 Kent Street, crosses West Erie and Manning Boulevard. Repeating for truck 3 and the rescue squad A Alpha, carbon monoxide, 138 Kent Street, crosses West Erie, Manning, 1757.

Attention truck 2, rescue 2, Mohawk D, Delta. 53 Lark Drive, Department B as in boy. Will be a 6-year-old male. The breathing problem. Cross Street, Manning. Repeating for truck 2, rescue 2, Mohawk D, Delta. 53 Lark Drive, Department B as in boy. Will be a 6-year-old male party. Breathing problem. Cross Street, Manning Boulevard, 1800.

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1: Absolutely. Dispatcher, fire investigation for Kent Street, please.
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0: Truck 3 asking for FIU, 138 Kent Street. Just let me know which one of you are going.
2: 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I'm en route.
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Interception Truck 4 and the Rescue Squad, Albany Med. It'll be Unit C3E as an Edward, Room 35. The door is broken. Albany Med staff asking fire department to extricate a patient from the bathroom. 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Some sort of mechanical failure of the door. The patient's trapped in the bathroom. Need the fire department to force the door. Across the hall in Myrtle, 1826.

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Repeating, Edge 11 with Mohawk D Bravo, 944 Madison Avenue. Will be in front for a male party who fell across the Partridge, North Main, 1867.

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Attention Azure 1, Mohawk responding D, Bravo. We'll be in front of 45 Central Avenue for a 68-year-old male party who fell. Crosses Henry Johnson, Lexington. Repeating for Azure 1 and Mohawk, B, Bravo. We'll be in front of 45 Central. 68-year-old male who fell. Crosses Henry Johnson, Lexington, 1931.

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0: Dispatch, hold car 55 and move to 405 Madison. I have evidence of a break-in at that location. Battalion 1's aware. Dispatch a police unit as well for search.
1: Okay, do they think there's people still inside the building, or is it just like a report call for...
0: They believe they're inside.
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